0: Yeah, we got three tickets to the Brand Van concert happening this Monday night at the Pacific Palisades. Well, you can all call in if you want to answer a couple of questions. Mainly, what is Todd's favorite cheese? Jackie just called up and said it was a form of rock. Let's see if it's that.
1: Give us a ring, ding, ding. It's a beautiful day.

FaceTime. 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What's going say? Count to 10 and high. Yeah. 2, 3. Hide and seek. Get my right. Yeah. Ready or not. Here I come. Oh my. My phone about to die.

0: Esta es la combinación sonora perfecta para informarte y disfrutar. Perfecta para informarte y disfrutar. Sé diferente.
1: Ladies and gentlemen, as you know, we have something special down here at Birdland this evening. A recording for Blue Note Records.

story. When the puck hits the net at the Stanley Cup game, and Miles hits the notes when he sketches out spin, and the wedding gets you high from the perfect catering, and love makes you lie even though you're about to.

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0: Esta es la combinación sonora perfecta para informarte y disfrutar. 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Trión, sé diferente.
1: I don't wanna play out. Chose the greyest day to come to LA. Make sure the door doesn't hit me on the way out. 11-hour trip on a plane. Well, that's a very long way for a day out. 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

0: Si tuvieras que ser una canción, ¿a quién sonarías? Trión 90.1. Sé diferente.
1: But the heart is also heaven. And the beautiful engineers are all dead. The secret technicians conspire for their own glamour. In the future, but now drink vodka and lament the security forces. But the heart is also heaven. The beautiful engineers are all dead. The secret technicians conspire for their own glamour. But the heart is also heaven. The beautiful engineers are all dead. The secret technicians conspire for their own glamour. In the future, but now drink vodka and lament the security forces. But the heart is also heaven. The beautiful engineers are all.